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The rackets in my clothes. What the f*** is you gonna do? What the f*** is you gonna do about it? Nothing.

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Questioning if any of it was ever true. While all you could do was look me in the eyes and tell me, this pain is not mine, I must leave. 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

0: 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Pulled out lems, I don't really care. Go call your cousins, them bad vibes like Robbie Broughton. 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I'm no bully, took man zubby. 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Put on blood, go ask my mum. 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Trust me, it's more than weed that get bun. Trust me, more than weed that get folded. 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Trust me, it's more than weed that get folded. Come my you, you need to get scolded. Come like clay, your face, you get molded. All these bangs, you might as well hold it.
1: 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Put this one up on repeat. This one deserve a retweet. 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

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No, I need a session, but I ain't got the time to be troubled. 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

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Book you like me head sick. Me no old man, me no take pill. 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